am. I know what I deserve. I got my needs too. Shit, sometimes I just wanna get away from the nigga. You know, fuck somebody new.

off right at church. Holly make the preacher sweat, read the Bible Jesus with. Say that she gon' try me, how come I ain't seen it yet? Huh? Give it to him so good that his eyes roll back. Shorty said it's all hers while thighs don't match.